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0: 101.5 The River. That was Rod Stewart and Forever Young. I'm Dana McKay. Thank you for listening. And you know I love getting your talk backs, and you were doing good, and I was checking them, and there were a bunch, and now tonight, got nothing. So I want to play them back. Let me know if you are working overnight, what you do. I'm just always fascinated by the work people do when they work these ridiculous hours. A lot of people have hard jobs working this late. I actually am just kind of sitting in my home studio in my comfy pants. That's how I do this show. There's nothing glamorous or hard about it. But I love hearing from you on that talkback mic. So if you're listening on the iHeartRadio app and you have a sec, go tap the red talkback mic and just let me know your name and what you're up to tonight. Say hello. More music next.
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I'm Dana McKay, and you can stream all 104 matches of the FIFA World Cup beginning

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1: That was TLC and Waterfalls. They are touring with Salt-N-Pepa and En Vogue, and they performed together for the first time ever at the iHeartRadio Music Awards back in March. We've got more music on the way. 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

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Well, I'm sure you've heard about K-pop Demon Hunters. If you don't know what it is, it's this very popular show on Netflix for kids. That's basically all I know about it, too. But there's a trend that's happening because of it. More on that coming up.

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I'm Dana McKay, and one of the places in the country I've always wanted to visit and haven't made it there yet is Sedona, Arizona. I had a friend many years ago who went to Sedona, and I remember her showing me the picture.

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1: That was Elton John and Candle in the Wind, one of my all-time favorite songs, one of my all-time favorite artists. 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But who's your favorite artist? 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

101.5, The River. You might think you're getting enough sleep if you're getting 7 to 9 hours. Although, if you work this schedule, let's be honest, you don't get enough sleep. No matter what, you don't get enough sleep when you work this schedule. But anyway, it's not even always about the number of hours of sleep. It's about the quality of sleep. More on that coming up in just a few minutes.

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1: Well, if you're up right now at 2:30 in the morning, there's a pretty good chance you don't get very good sleep. But it's not just about the number of hours of sleep you get. It's about sleep quality. So a new study says good quality sleep means you cycle smoothly through the stages of sleep, you wake up fewer times, and you feel refreshed instead of foggy. Wouldn't that be nice? That's how your body repairs, regulates, and supports memory and mood. So you want to aim for both enough hours and restful, consistent sleep. And I got to tell you, I've got an Aura Ring and I have a Fitbit that monitor the sleep stages. And it's very interesting. I don't get enough REM sleep. I just don't. I don't get enough sleep in general. And my REM is real bad. I don't know what that means long term, but maybe you can relate.
2: Hey, weekend warriors. How's a little trail therapy sound right now? Hop in. Let's go for a ride in the Nissan Armada Pro 4X. Tune out all those work emails and turn up that twin-turbo V6 engine. Instead of letting the kids play

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Father's Day is coming up soon, and there's a new study about dads and how their job isn't getting any easier. I've got more on that coming up in just a few minutes.

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1: That was the Backstreet Boys. I Want It That Way. It's Dana McKay. And here's something to think about as Father's Day will be upon us soon. Being a dad isn't getting any easier. More dads are taking on the responsibility of being the breadwinner, and they're taking on additional childcare duties. More dads are working from home. Mom's working too, and a new study in the New York Times shows most fathers who took on more household chores and time with the kids

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101.5 The River. 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

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It's Dana McKay. Thank you for having us on this morning. And you know I love these Ask Reddit questions. So one of them is, what's an incredible minor personal victory you've achieved recently that you're proud of, but it's too small to brag? You can brag to me on the iHeartRadio app with the TalkBack mic. If you've got one, I'm going to tell you

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1: I'm Dana McKay, and I love celebrating little wins because I feel like all those little wins in life add up. Those things you keep consistent with that you give yourself credit for, really important. So Ask Reddit has a question. What's a minor personal victory you achieved recently that you're proud of, but it's too small to really be bragging about it? And if you have one, let me know, please, on the iHeartRadio app. You can tap the red microphone while you're listening to us there and send me a voice message. So one person said, I cut down my caffeine intake from 5 cups of coffee a day to 2. Another person said, I reached my 3rd week of consistently going to the gym multiple times per week, which that is a big one. If you make it to 3 weeks going multiple times a week, I can tell you from experience, that is not easy. So congratulations. And then this one is my personal favorite. Filled the car with gas the night before I had to drive to work. Oh my gosh, you have no idea how often I have to rush to get gas in the morning and I'm almost late because I just put it off and put it off and put it off.
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Toledo's 101.5 The River. It's Dana McKay, and maybe you've noticed this. Whether you're a man or a woman, it is impossible to get a big group of women together and not have drama. And I'm going to give you a prime example of that in just a few minutes.

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0: Adele set fire to the rain, 101.5 The River. I am Sarge. Oh, my goodness. Money heading out the door. The 250K USA giveaway where you win instantly $2,500 like Joel did yesterday. Where's he going to go?
1: I think I would do something pretty wild and maybe head to Hawaii and maybe celebrate in one of the islands, like on a beach with fireworks.
0: What a way to celebrate America's 250th. Let's see if we can help you make kick your 4th of July celebration up with $2,500. Next chance to win coming up at 8 right here on the
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101.5 The River, the 80s to now. Hi there, it is Sarge. Mudhens are playing tonight, 7:05 first pitch over at 5th Third Field. Hopefully the weather holds for us, and then we have a chance of a thunder boomer or two. It's Shaboozy now.

Tyrone Carr and Flashdance, 101.5 The River, the 80s to now. Good morning, getting closer to the weekend. Got the Mud Hens playing tonight. Oh, and just in a couple minutes, chance for you to win $2,500. Hang on.

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John Legend, 101.5, The River, the 80s to now. Hi there, it is Sarge. So, there's a great new idea floating out there to find the fountain of youth, or what we drink first thing in the morning. See if this will fit inside your daily routine. I'll fill you in less than 7 minutes. It's Tears for Fears now on The River.

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It's our All Music Hour, 101.5 The River. I am Sarge, settling into the workday. And Alanis Morissette's song called Ironic, which nothing is ironic in this song. It's kind of

Lady A, I need you now. That song is just so powerful when you hear it, right? 101.5, The River, the 80s to now. I am Sarge. It's going to be a good night for baseball. Hopefully, the weather will keep up with us. Mud Hens hosting St. Paul again tonight. 7:05 first pitch.

It's making the rounds. Taylor Swift at the premiere of Toy Story 5 and on stage with Randy Newman. Not only did she do her song from the movie as part of the premiere, but she did You Got a Friend in Me, which was fantastic with the two of them on stage. Two legends right there. It's Michael Jackson now. 101.

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Well, hopefully your weekend plans include a glass of that. Well, it was so cool to see Justin Verlander pitch back in a Mud Hens jersey at Fifth Third Field. Sure, the game didn't go exactly the way that we planned it to, the way we wanted it to, but we've got a full weekend of the Mud Hens ahead of us. And I want to give you a family 4-pack of tickets. 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

Madonna. Well, you could catch my pals Madonna, Mudhen, and Muddy all weekend long at Fifth Third Field. And I'm going to give you a family four-pack of tickets. You could pick either Friday or Sunday night. I'll tell you how. 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

0: The weekend. Well, want to attend a Mud Hens game this weekend? You can either pick the 12th or the 14th. I've got a family four-pack for both. All you got to do for the chance to win these tickets is use the free iHeartRadio TalkBack mic. Yep, this is only through the TalkBack mic. Tell me your favorite Mud Hens concession snack for your chance to win these tickets. And then, of course, pick either the 12th or the 14th.
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Roxette for your Thursday workday on Toledo. So 101.5 the river. It's a big weekend in Toledo. We've got Party in the Park tomorrow evening. And we've got Watershed Weekend celebrating Toledo Metro Parks and the completion of the Riverwalk. So much to do.

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0: like it's the 1980s, Jalen, because you just won a family four-pack of tickets to go to the Mud Hens game this Friday night, tomorrow at 7:05 at Fifth Third Field. 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But you can still win Sunday night's tickets. Here's what Jalen did.
1: Hi, Emily. This is Jalen. Surprise. My favorite Mud Hen snack is just like any place I go to in public. You never could go wrong with a soft pretzel with salt and nacho cheese. Go Mud Hens!
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Stevie Nicks. While Taylor Swift was celebrating the Knicks at the winning game last night in style with her very punny shirts that said Stevie Nicks. Of course, I loved it. It made me laugh.

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I hope you're having a great Thursday workday. 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

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Would you tremble

0: Well, if there's one thing I love, it's the theater. Well, A Beautiful Noise, the Neil Diamond musical, is headed to the Stranahan. And you know what? I want to give you a pair of tickets. 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

0: 101.5, the river, Thursday afternoon, but feeling just a little bit like Friday today. For one thing, the World Cup is finally underway today. They've had the opening ceremonies going on in Mexico City. Mexico plays the first game of the tournament this afternoon. If you want to check out the audio for that, along with every single match of the tournament, you'll find it on the app. Do a little search at the homepage. You'll see all about it. Team USA starts up tomorrow night.
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She wants to hear some Ed Sheeran. Here you go.

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We got your variety from the 80s, 90s, and now on 101.5 The River. We have another big summer movie out, don't we, this weekend. Let's talk about it next. Here's One Direction.

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0: 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Really fun this afternoon to see something that we've talked about for so long underway. The World Cup has the first game in Mexico City this afternoon. 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

0: Toledo's 101.5, The River. Let's go to Iowa for today's feel-good story of the day. The University of Iowa's veterinary school is having their graduation. 100 students all graduating to become veterinarians got an amazing surprise because an old friend crossed the line with them out on stage in the middle of the ceremony. They all got a surprise. Some started to cry. Some cheered. Honey came across the stage. Who's Honey? A golden retriever who had been hit by a car in town was severely injured. All of those students had pitched in their time to help on surgeries, buy medications. They did everything they could to get Honey better, and she walked across that stage with them. Very cool to see. Awesome news.
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Hey, Bree, thank you for listening. Driving home from work tonight, wherever you are, too. I appreciate you spending time here. This is Natasha Bedingfield.

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1: It's really fun to see it underway today. The first opening ceremonies of the World Cup in Mexico City and the first game with Mexico playing that this afternoon. Team USA now is going to be tomorrow night. Ready for all of this to be underway. It'll be a really fun weekend.
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